0: Duchess of Sussex and Prince Harry make plans to move back to England.
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0: The Seagulls have kept their faint finals hopes alive with a win over the Knights 44-24. Coach Kieran Foran says he felt it coming after a tough 6 weeks.
2: Like we just, you know, we've had a lot of disruption going on.
0: The Bulldogs are 2 points outside the top eight after thumping the Dragons 44-14, and Australia lead Bangladesh by 101 runs heading into day two of the second test in Mackay.
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5: Sunny skies across your Sunday. Clouds clearing on Monday with 24 degrees, and then a bit of showers around on Tuesday, 23, and then Wednesday, shower or two, 21, clearing up again on Thursday. Partly cloudy conditions. That's your forecast on Power FM. 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

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We're too busy playing new music right now. Tastes so good. Niall Horan. 98.1 Power FM.

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1: Hi there, Alana McIntyre here with the latest. One Nation has outlined its plans for migration and the numbers don't actually seem that different to the federal government's. The party's David Farley has broken down One Nation's plan on the ABC's Insiders, saying the big difference would be around finding skilled workers.
2: The raw number's not too different. But the reality is, where do we need them? We don't need them in the great urban metroplex. We need them out to be productive, working in agriculture, engineering, mining, etc.
1: A teenage boy is due in court today in New South Wales, accused of stabbing another teen north of Sydney. The 15-year-old victim remains critical after being found with a stab wound in Terrigal on Friday night. Detectives are focusing on two groups of teenagers as part of their investigation. A man that was seen driving a stolen vehicle has died following a collision in East Melbourne. It's understood he crashed into one vehicle, then jumped into a Mustang before speeding off. Later, the 46-year-old man crashed head-on with a Range Rover and died at the scene. More talk today. The cost of rent is soaring in our capital cities, but the government's special envoy for housing says it's nonsense. Narita Connorsby, though, the chief economist for Ray White, told Sky the changes to negative gearing and capital gains tax and interest rate rises are forcing landlords to bring up their prices.
3: So what we have clearly seen is in Sydney in particular, rents have already risen by $30 a week over the last 2 months.
1: She says Sydney rental availability is the lowest it's been since 2017.
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1: The Bunnies have fought back, but it wasn't enough to defeat the Warriors, who claimed victory at a core 45-26. Cam Murray says they knew they were in for a challenging time.
4: A difficult night, a quality opposition, and so it was a good challenge for us. But, when you give an opposition like that a little bit too much ball and too much opportunity, then they capitalise on it. So some good lessons in there.
1: Australia lead Bangladesh with one wicket remaining on day two of the second test in Mackay.
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5: A mostly sunny day today. A bit of fog to start off your Monday tomorrow, though, before becoming sunny. 24 is your top there. Tuesday, rain's on the way. 23. And Wednesday, a clearing shower with tops of 18. That's your Power FM 4-day forecast. 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

Mrs. Robinson on Power FM. Hi, you're hanging out with Katie, taking over from Sammy for a couple of hours. Now let's show you what we've got for this for the playlist coming up this hour.

0: Harry Styles, Sonny Federa, and new music from Bruno. It's called On My Soul, and it's playing for you before midday today, so stick around for that.
1: Okay, nobody panic. 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

0: 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Now, How I Work with Christian O'Connell is a podcast about Metro Breakfast host Christian O'Connell. 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

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And stick around here, because what I'm going to play you after the news, sport and weather are these two. You ain't

0: time I do that.
1: Woody.
0: Wait for it. Wait for it. Wait for it.
1: And you.
2: Well, we'll play around with that.
0: We'll work on that in the background.
2: Yeah, yeah.
1: This is Will.
0: Don't make bets. What was it? Don't write checks your body can't handle. Or something like that.
1: And this is Woody.
2: Don't write checks your body doesn't bounce.
0: Your body can't cash.
2: Yeah, that's it. You've done it. We shouldn't. Yeah. We shouldn't do that.
0: Yeah.
2: Because we did that.
0: We did that.
1: Catch up on the free iHeart app because one dose of Will and Woody is never enough. Hear the call of adventure with the new Pokemon Tonies. Where will listening take the kid in your life with Pokemon Tonies?
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4: Hi there, Alana McIntyre here with the latest. Sad news for Australia's wildlife today. The country's first case of bird flu in a mammal has been confirmed. A long-nosed fur seal has contracted the deadly H5 strain in South Australia. Federal Agriculture Minister Julie Collins says it's concerning, but it's not unexpected, especially in areas where we've seen a high infection rate in wild birds.
5: I have been advised that at this time the detection does not appear to be associated with other sick or dead marine mammals. An infection of this individual animal is likely to have occurred due to exposure to infected wild birds or the environment that they share.
4: There's talk some AFL fans could boycott the Sydney Swans today following one of the most tumultuous weeks in the club's history. The AFLW side is playing Essendon at the SCG this afternoon, but it's understood fans are planning to leave the SCG before the men's game starts. Ticket sales are apparently down. One Nation has outlined its migration plans, revealing its raw numbers actually aren't that different to Labor or the Coalition's. MP David Farley saying the big difference is that One Nation will be focusing on skills. He says we need migrants to be productive, working in agriculture, engineering and mining. A man who stole two vehicles in Melbourne has died in a head-on crash near the MCG. And with projections showing we could be more than 10,000 rooms short for the Brisbane Games, tourism leaders are hoping cruise ships could serve as floating hotels.
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4: In NRL, the Bulldogs are still hoping for a finals miracle after thrashing the Dragons 44-14. Canterbury coach Cam Ciraldo says Matt Burton set the tone.
6: He wanted the opportunity to go on Bow Holmes there, and I thought that was a really good sign of his mentality and where he was at.
4: The Swans are up against Essendon at the SCG in the AFLW this hour, and Bangladesh trail Australia by 122 runs with 7 wickets remaining on day 2 of the second test in Mackay.
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7: Singleton Council says its waste management facility is open as normal despite a fire at the site on Saturday.
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3: 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And still the Hunters' leaders in local. 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Whatever the forecast, there's no place like home. 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
9: A mostly sunny day today. A bit of fog to start off your Monday tomorrow, though, before becoming sunny. 24 is your top there. Tuesday, rain's on the way. 23. And Wednesday, a clearing shower with tops of 18. That's your Power FM 4-day forecast. 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

0: 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Sounds old. 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
2: A magistrate says extremist misinformation is fueling dangerous behaviour after sentencing a Muswellbrook man over online threats.
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1: I'm John Fabris. Australia's first detected case of H5 bird flu in a mammal's been recorded in a dead long-nosed fur seal at Beachport, 300 k's southeast of Adelaide. Federal Minister Julie Collins shared details this morning.
2: Sadly, we also know that once the H5 bird flu is spreading in the natural environment, it is not possible to avoid significant losses.
1: Australia's on a path for extreme heat due to the building El Nino, shaping as perhaps the strongest in a century. Meteorologist David Croc noting the pattern appears to have driven some winter rain.
3: The Indian Ocean particularly at the moment is quite warm and it's providing us a lot of moisture. It's not necessarily going to continue, but temperatures have already through the winter been really warm through eastern Australia.
1: On the ABC there, and Usain Bolt's 100-metre race record's been surpassed at the World Humanoid Robot Games in Beijing. The Chinese robot sprinted the distance in 9.39 seconds, slammed into the protective barrier and was taken from the track on a stretcher.
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4: The Sydney Swans taking to the field for the first time since sexual assault allegations involving members of the men's team emerged. The women are in action against Essendon at the SCG ahead of the men's clash with North Melbourne. The Female Athlete Project founder Chloe Dalton hoping fans throw their support behind the AFLW squad.
5: It's an incredible way for fans to be able to physically show their support, not just for these women as athletes, but actually for them as women.
4: Speaking to Nine, switching codes, the Titans and Sharks resume round 25 of the NRL the Savo on the Gold Coast. The Roosters to host the Tigers later at the SFS. Australia all out for 210 in reply to Bangladesh's opening knock of 64 in the second test in Mackay. Cam Green top scoring for the Aussies with 67. Bangladesh 3 for 39 in its second innings, trailing by 107. Oscar Piastri has finished 5th in F1's Dutch Sprint, and Ford teammates Brody Kosecki and Will Brown have taken out Supercars races 26 and 27 in Ipswich. That's sport. I'm Harrison Preeve.
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6: Mostly sunny day today. A bit of fog to start off your Monday tomorrow though before becoming sunny. 24 is your top there. Tuesday, rain's on the way. 23, and Wednesday, a clearing shower with tops of 18. That's your Power FM 4-day forecast. 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

0: Alex and Post Malone. You're going to hear all three of these bad boys before 2 o'clock this afternoon. Nirvana's up next, though. Smells Like Teen Spirit, playing for you soon.
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0: on Power. And have you ever wanted to talk back to me? I know I'm talking at you a lot, but have you ever wanted to reply? Well, you know you can, right? We have a text line. It's 0476-233-981. I'm going to say it again. So if you need to get out a pen and paper or grab your phone out, if you're driving, don't do any of those things. Keep your hands on the wheel, 10 to 2. 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They're open 7 days. Mark Elaine Musterbrook. I'm going to play you Noiseworks next, so stick around for that. We're going to play you No Lies in about 3 minutes.
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0: That's me done and dusted for your weekend. Thank you so much for your company. Gailey and Emily Jade are next. I'll see you bright and early tomorrow morning for the Power Brekkie Show. All right, have a great rest of your Sunday. Bye, y'all.
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8: Whatever the forecast, there's no place like home. This weekend weather update is brought to you by Hunter Homes.
9: A mostly sunny day today. A bit of fog to start off your Monday tomorrow, though, before becoming sunny. 24 is your top there. Tuesday, rain's on the way. 23. And Wednesday, a clearing shower with tops of 18. That's your Power FM 4-day forecast. 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
9: 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You. He presses the buttons because we can't.
13: Yeah, sometimes.
12: Yeah.
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9: Okay.
12: In a way, which is interesting. And I'm also going to talk about my dog and the anxiety he causes me at traffic lights.
9: Yeah, because he's got a little mini poodle, guys, and he dresses him in pyjamas.
12: Not at the lights.
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0: Hello, it's Gayley and Emily Jade here for your weekend.
1: I am going to introduce something and then just watch Gayley take over. So, the new Sylvester Stallone movie trailer.
2: Oh, it's amazing. I saw it the other day. So good.
1: This is for you. So, it's the I Am Rocky film. So, it's coming out and it's just basically about how he made Rocky and how it just changed his life. And the trailer looks really good. And I've never seen any of the Rockies. I've never seen one. I don't know. I know of them, but I've never sat and watched one. Why would I? It's not my type of film. But I'm not into
3: that
1: stuff.
3: You won an Oscar, you realise that.
1: Yeah, but I was a long time ago. Like, I was a little person when it first came out, and then I've never gone to a DVD store or seen it pop up on Netflix or anything. So I don't know if someone's going to do that now, put up the old ones on one of the streaming
3: services. We're going to make sure you watch it.
1: Yeah, okay, great. Anyway, here is the trailer.
4: I like this girl, Sylvester.
5: Sylvester?
4: That's right, his real name.
5: It's got a nice ring to it, Sylvester Stallone. Like Peter Parker.
4: You don't got the looks to be a movie star. Not to mention, you talk like you got rocks in your mouth.
6: The only way for me to get to show people is I'm gonna have to write a script for myself.
7: You wrote this in 3.5 days. This is freaking good. To have someone like Chuck Bronson, or we could do Eastwood.
6: Guys, I play Rocky.
7: I have no idea what that means.
8: All right, now if you do this, it comes with some strings.
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6: I don't even know what I'm doing. 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
6: This movie is about having a belief in yourself. It's about going the distance.

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1: Okay.
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1: It is the Rocky story. And the guy that's playing Sylvester is a guy called Anthony Ippolito, and he looks exactly like him. Like, if you go down the rabbit warren of the comparisons of the Rocky original and now the new one, you're just like, whoa, that
2: well, you
1: cast
2: had to nail that.
1: Everyone so well.
2: Yeah, yeah.
1: Yeah, so anyway, I've got another admission. I thought Rocky and Rambo were the same thing, but they're apparently different films.
2: Oh, no. Sacrilege.
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0: It's Gailey and Emily Jade. EJ had a bit of a disaster at a kids' sports carnival, which is coming up shortly, but right now, Gailey.
1: Okay, I know you've been chomping at the bit or champing at the bit. That's another phone topic, isn't it?
2: It is.
1: We should do that one day. Researchers at the University of Tokyo have explored a drone-like backpack that reduces the weight that you feel while jumping, creating an almost low-gravity experience. So when you see pictures or in the movies or whatever, people on the moon.
2: Yes.
1: And they sort of jump and they float in the air and then they cover distance.
2: Yes.
1: And all of that.
2: Yeah, they did that in a Hollywood soundstage, so maybe they had a drone.
1: Maybe they had it way back then. The concept began with Lunaviti,
2: okay.
1: A wearable multi-trier system designed to generate constant upward thrust while the user's own legs provide the jump. Newer research uses 16 rotors and it can support roughly 50 kilos and has demonstrated jumping under simulated 75% reduced gravity. So they've got to still work on it, I think, by the sounds of it, because there's not many people that are 50 kilos. You'd just about be 50.
2: I'm 60.
1: Well, that's just about. Keep working at it.
2: Is it? That's how. So,
1: what's the old say? My old man used to say, look at you, you've withered away to a baby elephant.
2: Oh, Poppy G. If he hadn't said it to me, he would have died a lot earlier.
1: I've got your back, Dad. You said it to me, not to her, right? Yeah, right.
2: No, he was a gentleman to me always.
1: He was. And about you. I think, so look to the future. Once they get it with the heavier weight, it could be the way we get around sometimes.
2: Okay, I like the idea. But you know what I just thought of, which sounds ridiculous? I wouldn't mind just a little tiny drone. So it's on your back, but you don't feel the weight of it. So it's kind of on your back attached to you, but it's flying the backpack. Like, I just trekked through Uluru. My backpack got really heavy. Imagine if it was kind of just floating
0: behind.
2: Taking
0: the weight of the backpack.
1: It takes the weight of the backpack.
2: Yeah, you guys get what I'm putting down now. Yes. Like a hovercraft, but for a backpack.
1: Well, now you've said that, I want a propeller in my Speedos.
2: Just like fart bubbles coming out your bum.
1: It's either an outboard motor with a propeller or an inboard motor if it's just you.
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0: Gailey and Emily Jade here on your weekend. Gailey's got an awkward moment at the lights for us coming up shortly, but right now, EJ.
1: So, Gailey, you're going to find this funny.
2: I find a lot of your stuff funny.
1: It's school carnival season, right? Oh, no. Athletics, and I know you love athletics.
2: I do.
1: And so my son's only in year two, so it's still kind of a fun carnival,
2: if you know what I mean. He probably won everything.
1: You know what? He didn't, and he's not dealing with life so well at the moment. He's developed a terrible case of OCD, and so that's going to make him run fast because he doesn't want people to touch him.
2: Yeah,
1: He won the running, but other things, he can't have people touch him at the moment. Anyway, that's a whole other story, not what I want to talk about. So you know how they get parents' interaction, right? This year my hubby and I said we're not going to run. Like, we used to run in Millie's because we were younger. We were a decade younger.
2: There's plenty of hamstrings and Achilles that have been done in these races.
1: Hubby may have won a couple of years in a row in Millie's, but then pulled out sore. So he was like, I'm not running in Ted's anymore. I'm not one of the young ones.
2: Because
1: we had the big age gap, you know?
2: Yeah.
1: So we didn't do that. But then Ted was getting a bit like, well, you guys aren't participating. So they did a tug of war.
2: Oh, no.
1: Right? So when I say athletics carnival, there was tug of war, okay? Last time I didn't see that at the Olympics or at the Commonwealth Games.
2: It should be.
0: Not for a few years.
1: So they did tug of war with all the kids. So they did like classes against classes, and then they get boys up against boys, girls against girls, and girls against boys. And then they did parents against kids, right? Now, here's the thing.
2: Oh, no.
1: You could only go in your kid's class.
0: Yeah.
1: So there were some kids that had a lot of parents that had turned up. And then other classes, like, for example, ours, there was only 5 parents left by the time the tug of war, because a lot of parents dip in, watch a couple of races, and then go,
2: out.
1: Right?
2: Mm.
1: So everyone's lined up. There's the

0: parents in the classes, and we had the least amount of parents. But Ted's really strong, and I was like, you know what, let's do this. So we tugged and tugged, and we won, right? But the other parents didn't, even though there was like double the amount of parents against the kids.
1: Wow.
0: And there was like three mums and two dads in ours pulling against 24 kids, right?
2: Yeah.
0: And we won.
2: So is Teddy in Arnold Schwarzenegger's kids class?
0: Oh, well, I was so excited, Gailey, until I started high-fiving and the other parents were like, no, you were meant to let the kids win.
2: Oh, no. Are you serious? Are you serious?
0: I totally went in there to win. Oh, so did all us other parents and all the other parents.
2: So you just pulled them across the line, those poor kids.
0: We tugged those kids over. And I was like, where's my sticker? Anyway, there it is.
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2: Wait for it. 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
7: And you.
1: Well, we'll play around with that.
2: We'll work on that in the background.
1: Yeah, yeah.
7: This is Will.
2: Don't make bets. What was it? Don't write checks your body can't handle. Or something like that.
7: And this is Woody.
1: Don't write checks your body doesn't bounce.
2: Your body can't cash.
1: Yeah, that's it. You've done it. We shouldn't. Yeah. We shouldn't do that.
2: Yeah.
1: Because we did that.
2: We did that.
7: Catch up on the free iHeart app because one dose of Will and Woody is never enough.
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1: This is a combination of a revisit anxiety and an awkward moment. So two things that I often do on the show. Mm-hmm. An anxiety.
2: Yes.
1: Or I've got another awkward moment.
2: Now, if you're listening, they're little anxieties.
1: Yes.
2: That we think all people have, not just people diagnosed with anxiety.
1: And one of those is traffic light anxiety when you're standing at the pedestrian crossing, anxiety, where you're waiting on one side.
2: Yes.
1: And someone's waiting on the other side and the lights are red. You've got the red man, walking man.
2: Mm-hmm.
1: And when someone else chooses to walk across,
2: mm-hmm.
1: and you go, oh, should I walk across?
2: It's a song. But it's should I stay red. Or should I go?
1: That's right. And then by the time then you're going through all this, oh, I could have gone. I should have gone. I've got to wait.
2: And now I look like a loser.
1: Yeah, and then you're
2: no courage.
1: Everyone's there waiting and you feel like everyone's watching you not go.
2: Yes.
1: Saying, what's wrong with you? Just go. And I get an anxiety often with Thomas when I'm at the traffic lights. And the anxiety with that at pedestrian crossing is you don't know how many times he's backed out of beauty when the lights are waiting on the red. And I've got to try and clean it up before it goes boop, boop, boop.
0: This is Thomas, your dog.
1: Yes.
0: Yeah, yeah.
1: Thomas, our miniature poodle. Teddy bear cut. Very cute. Anyway, so I'm at the lights this time and I've doubled up. So I've got Thomas there going, please don't crap. He's already had a few. I'm thinking I'm safe.
2: Mm-hmm.
1: But on the other side, there's another guy with like a really cute dog. Middle size, like a Scottish Terrier.
0: Mm.
2: Cute.
1: Yeah, they're quite solid, but has the old man face, and so he's waiting on the other side, and I'm waiting. But the red light there, and the new trams all sort of starting to set up. They're doing the test drives.
2: How good is it?
1: Looks really good.
2: So good.
1: But I'm at the lights, and anyway, old mate starts going on the red. So I've gone. Not only am I double thinking, I'm going, oh Thomas, please don't back one out. I'm also going, that guy's walking, and do I go?
2: So you've got two anxieties.
1: Coming at once, it was just all too much for me. But anyway, so I'm waiting. So he finally gets to the end, this guy, and his dog meets my dog to say hello, which I'm all fine with. But Thomas knows to go when it speeds up and goes boop, boop, boop. He automatically walks. So as soon as the dogs meet, I'm behind it, sort of in between. The lights go boop, boop, boop, boop. Thomas takes off to walk across. But his lead and my lead are all sort of together and everything. So I've done that little short foot, you know, your short foot thing, like this. But then it looks like this miniature poodle's pulling me so hard I can't hold on. So I'm tripping over. I've started going on the road, doing a little dance like this, and then trip a little bit and have to do that run like everything's okay. You know, where you trip and you go, no, I'm all good.
2: That was another anxiety we had. It's, when you trip and then you look around, did everyone see me?
1: I'll tell you what. And then he goes, sorry, the fellow, even then with my little stammer, right? Oh, the old bloke. Having a little trip over, he goes, oh, sorry, mate. I'm going, I'm all good. So I'm going across the line. Anyway, I should have sold tickets because it was a show for everyone at the lights. You're welcome, guys.
2: The funniest thing for me is that you're a grown man with streaks in your hair, a tiny poodle, and you're dancing across the crossing.
1: Well,
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10: I'm John Fabris. A seal from Beachport, southeast of Adelaide, becomes Australia's first H5 bird flu infection detected in a mammal. As seals and sea lions live in close proximity to birds and each other, SA's chief vet anticipates a rising toll.
11: I would guess we will get more cases. I don't know when, I don't know how many, but I would consider them to be the mammals most at risk.
10: Just days on from Hawaii's Big Island taking a beating from a hurricane, it's about to be hit by a powerful storm. Hawaii's Governor Josh Green green posting on social media, large amounts of rain will fall.
12: These storms, because of El Nino, are dumping a lot of water across the Pacific and across Hawaii, and it's going to be impactful on us this fall.
10: And just a year out from declaring he couldn't move his family back to Britain because of insufficient security, Prince Harry is doing just that. PM Andy Burnham's been asked if his government will fund security for the royals.
13: This is a private matter. It's a matter for Harry and for Meghan, and we wish them well in the move that they're making.
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14: In the NRL, it's the Titans leading the Sharks 16-8 in the first half on the Gold Coast. The Roosters are looking to reclaim top spot against the West Tigers at the SFS. Coach Trent Robinson says they've narrowed their focus heading into the finals.
15: You want to finish as high up the ladder as you can, and you want to play the best footy you possibly can. And so that's the continual search that you're having.
14: Swans fans have rallied around the club's AFLW side amid the turmoil surrounding members of the men's squad. Speaking after Sydney's 66-42 win over Essendon, skipper Lucy McAvoy says seeing supporters turn up for the women means plenty.
16: I know, it's amazing. We weren't sure, obviously, what we were going to be expecting this week, but to see the support that we've received today is just unbelievable. You know, our members and fans are so tight, and they know that, you know, we're united as a club and we're better than what we were at the start of the week.
14: They're on Fox Footy, and Australia in control on day two of the second test against Bangladesh in Mackay. The Tigers 8-for-85 in their second knock, trailing the Aussies by 61 runs. And that's sport, I'm Harrison Freeb.
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17: A mostly sunny day today. A bit of fog to start off your Monday tomorrow though before becoming sunny. 24 is your top there. Tuesday, rain's on the way. 23 and Wednesday, a clearing shower with tops of 18. That's your Power FM 4-day forecast. 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
3: The weekend is on. And so are these guys. This is Gayley and Emily Jade.
2: Hi there. You know when you're trying to like establish that you're not a bot when you're trying to get into websites and stuff? That's called Capture. And normally they look for pictures and you look for pictures. Well, they've changed that and they've changed to something else and it needs to stop because no one's going to get it right.
1: No one being one. You?
2: Yep, they're being me. I'm not the only one.
1: Hey, listen, I've got a baby tooth called Patrick Swayze because no one puts baby in the corner. And it looked like I was going to lose Patrick, but I've got some good news.
2: Yay! He lives another decade. The sixth decade he's heading into. Can you believe it? A baby tooth. It's got to be a world record.
1: I don't think it's that long. I don't know what you're talking about. I honestly don't think it's that long. Anyway.
19: That's coming up. Gayley and Emily Jade.
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1: Went to the dentist yesterday. Specialist this time, like the dental surgeon.
2: Are you trying to save Patrick Swayze, are you?
1: Well, I had to go for the consult to maybe get an implant.
2: Okay.
1: So you got to go to the best. And it just so happens I got a referral to Frank. I said, can I have Frank? Because Frank is Maddie's boss, who is my stepdaughter.
2: Okay.
1: So she's his dental assistant.
2: Okay.
1: So I got to go to Frank. But also, out of the corner of my eye, I watch Maddie work.
2: Which is cute.
1: On my mouth.
2: Yes.
1: And I was very proud.
2: So for those that don't know, Patrick Swayze is Gailey's baby tooth. He is a man in his fifth decade, still with a baby tooth.
1: That's right. And we, on this show, named Patrick Swayze because no one puts the famous line from Dirty Dancing, no one puts baby in the corner.
2: Mm-hmm.
1: So the baby tooth is in there, and I said hello
2: to
1: Frank.
2: It's compromised.
1: And he came in, and he sort of got the x-rays going on, and we're having a chat. And I must admit, I was a little bit on edge, so I was talking a little bit. I was a little bit chatty, but Frank seems to like a chat as well. He's a bit of a character. So then we're sort of talking, and but I'm a little bit like...
2: Why were you nervous?
1: Well, because I didn't know. At first it was a consult, but then it looked like that they might try and save Patrick.
2: Okay.
1: And he said, yes, let's go for it. But I went from just chilling for a consult, what's going to do, to actually going, oh, I'm getting something done.
2: Today.
1: Yeah.
2: I haven't prepared
1: on the spot.
3: This. In chair.
1: So I was in chair, lying back. We're still chatting away. And it's very hard to chat when you've got your mouth open. And
2: I bet you you'd try.
1: The dentist, I did my best. I mean, it was all one way. Traffic.
3: Mm. Yeah.
1: I mean, why should Frank get the floor when I'm there with my mouth open?
2: Does he not know I'm a professional? I'm paid to talk.
1: Like, you know, there's only so much I can give him when I'm going,
2: Yeah.
1: You know, but...
2: how come he can save it all of a sudden since it was dying, Patrick? Because, he was dying.
1: Well,
2: sorry, I refer to him as a tooth and not an actual character.
1: He's the Michael Jordan of mouth.
2: Okay.
1: He's Frank. He's like a legend.
3: He's Mouthful Jordan.
1: So anyway, he said, what we're going to do is it's eating... From the inside, that was nice. Eating from the inside, right?
2: So the cavity is eating from the inside?
1: Yes. All to do with immune system and a tooth that's not meant to be there. So it's finally sort of starting to give way. Should have gone when I was 10.
2: Yes.
1: And I've hung on.
2: Tell you what.
1: Because I had really big roots, right?
2: Yeah.
1: So anyway.
2: He should do a TED talk on how to hang on till the end.
1: I'll get Patrick out there. So he had to, first of all, laser my gum back. So straight away you started smelling flesh. It smelled. It was like a Hannibal Lecter smorgasbord.
2: Mm.
1: You could smell all the... I'm sure people were lining up for Bunnings sausages. That's the smell that it was giving off. But then the big injection, the injection actually before that had to go in and holding still. But obviously good bedside manner. He goes, are you okay? And I'm like... And then and say, are you okay? Checking in quite often because it's a long injection.
2: Mm.
1: And then he said, you don't have to be brave just because Maddie's here sort of thing. But like, I can't say anything when this is happening. My brain, I'm going, I can't feel a thing, dude. It's all good. But because he kept on saying, you're right, eventually he goes, are you right? And I nodded. And you shouldn't nod your head when you've got a big-ass needle millimetres from the nerve. So he's gone, oh. And then I've sort of froze and I've gone, but he didn't get anything because he's, again, the Michael Jordan of mouth.
2: Yeah.
1: So then it was all done and he got in there and he filled underneath it and everything like that. And he said, look, I don't know whether it's going to go, but I've saved you having to get an implant. So bad luck, Pamela Anderson. She's not going in the mouth. And then so that was all good. And I've saved Patrick through Frank.
2: My goodness.
1: I got home. I had Bell's palsy down one side of my mouth. Yep. I took the Panadol. All the water was coming out like that guy in the Adam Sandler movie where he has the drinks and all the Botox in his face.
2: Yeah.
1: And it's coming out. And I spent the rest of the evening looking in the mirror pretending to be Sylvester Stallone. And I was going, yo, Paulie, you going to come to my next fight?
4: Yeah. They keep turning up on their weekend, and we keep putting them on. 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

0: It is Gayley and Emily Jade. We're here on your weekend. Hi.
1: Well, I'm officially not going to be able to log into anything anymore because you know how you go to log into something or you just go to check out a site and they want to make sure that you are not a robot.
0: Right.
1: And they ask you, the little thing pops up. What's it called? Capture, right? A little thing pops up and it would ordinarily say, click all the buses, click all the traffic signs.
0: Right.
1: Tick all the traffic lights.
0: Yep.
1: My favourite. Click all the fire hydrants. Because we don't have those sorts of fire hydrants. So I'm like, look at the little fire hydrants that I used to see on Sesame Street, right?
0: Right.
1: So nice and easy. It used to be like just click a little picture and then you click it and then boom, you're into the site or you're able to buy the thing. I don't know if anyone else has had this yet and I'm asking you guys. They've got a new one now and I'm screwed. They asked me a maths question. Can you believe
0: really?
1: It? Really? So instead of clicking pictures, they asked me a maths question, and all of you guys know, like, I am useless at maths.
2: Yeah, but, like, it would make you want to shut down before you even went for further,
1: oh,
2: wouldn't
1: I
2: it?
1: I just went, what is that? I was like, oh, and then I was like, I'm okay, I can't get this wrong. So I'm, like, opening up the calculator to make sure that I am not wrong. Like, now they're checking whether or not, instead of being a bot or an AI, whether or not we pass year 8 maths.
2: Did you get it right?
1: Okay, it was 5 plus 10.
2: She can't even remember.
1: 5 plus 10.
2: 5 plus 10.
1: You
2: had trouble with that?
1: Which is obviously 15, but I still went to the calculator just to make sure because I'm so traumatised by math.
2: That is a big trauma.
1: And then I thought, why have they changed it? Like, is it because the bots can now work out that they're doing buses, that they're doing traffic lights, that they're doing fire hydrants? So I just want to say on behalf of Capture and who's organising it, if you've run out of pictures that haven't been used yet and you need to check whether I can get in and that I am a bot, can you ask me to click all the wine bottles, okay? And then if you need to do some maths, ask me how many standard glasses of wine are in one wine bottle and I will say 6 on a good day, 4 on a bad.
2: That's good maths. That's
3: get out of there.
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0: Gaily Ann, Emily Jade here for your weekend.
1: Okay, guys, around 500 people around the world have chosen cryopreservation, hoping future technology will one day give them a second chance in life. It's a big ask, isn't it? Because you're actually saying that word, hoping.
2: Hoping. You're hoping for a cure.
1: Yeah.
2: I mean, I don't know what you're reading, and I might have read something similar, but it is a lot of times people that have got some kind of illness and they've got a lot of money and they're like,
1: get a cure for
2: freeze
1: it.
2: Freeze me now before the illness takes over.
1: Yeah. When you come back, the first thing you think of, is it a brain freeze?
2: yeah.
1: Like you've just had a bite of ice cream?
2: Put your thumb at the top of your mouth. That's you're right. Right.
1: That's the first thing you've got to get talked to. That needs to be talked about seriously when before you get frozen. After legal death, their bodies or brains are preserved at 196 degrees Celsius using liquid nitrogen in a process called vertification, which helps prevent damaging ice crystals from forming. Scientists cannot revive anyone from cryopreservation today. There is no proof it will be ever possible, but supporters believe future breakthroughs in the technology and with AI all of the medicine that they're working on now could one day repair the damage that currently makes revival impossible.
2: I just feel like it's never going to work.
1: No.
2: Do you think that? I mean,
1: look, it might work, but it's so far off.
2: I've never pulled a chook out of the freezer and it's come back to life, you know?
1: And if it does,
2: I'll be millionaire.
1: How would that happen?
2: Yes.
1: Because!
2: Our in joke, well done.
1: That's right.
0: Yeah, nice one. It's Gaily and Emily Jade.
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0: Bailey and Emily Jade, thanks for joining us this week.
1: There's been a big Disney Princess concert and it's the first of its time. Oh my gosh, I'm totally addicted to it. And you can watch it on Disney Plus if you've got that streaming service.
2: Right.
1: So it was called the Disney Princess, the Ultimate Concert Celebration, and it was the largest gathering of Disney Princesses talent ever assembled. And it was filmed at Disney California Adventure Park. One of the nice things about it that caught my eye is that they invited all Make-A-Wish families to be in the audience.
2: That's nice, isn't it?
1: Yes, and Disney is one of the biggest givers of Make-A-Wishes since Make-A-Wish started.
2: Yep.
1: And they even had the 150,000th Make-A-Wish recipient there, a young girl called Michaela. So just super special for all purposes, not just all the princesses together, but even that the audience was full of really worthy people.
2: Mm.
1: Now, the reason why it caught my eye was not only because I love all the Disney princesses, but they did duets with, since Disney is doing all of these live action remakes, they did duets with the original princesses and then the live action princesses.
2: Oh, you get to compare their voices.
1: Yeah, you do. And who they are as people. Now, Ariel, the original Ariel was a lady called Jodie Benson, and she was the 1989 Little Mermaid.
2: Right.
1: And then Halle Bailey was the 2023 Little Mermaid. This is them singing together.

0: Rachel, was, you know, Ariel in the cartoon was white and then they made Ariel in the live action black, and having them together was just so beautiful. And Jodie's almost like the godmother of all of them. She's
1: they all look up to her, right?
0: They love her, and she's really traded on being Ariel. Now, what was special for us was that they put the two Moanas together, which is amazing because Catherine Lagaia, Jay Lagaia's daughter, is our Moana. And I don't know how to say her name very well. Uli Cavallo was the original Moana, but also because Moana is not very old as a musical
1: anyway.
0: They're
1: both pretty young still.
0: They're both young. They're both beautiful. In fact, they actually could have probably, I mean, I'm glad they cast Catherine for her, but they could have cast the original as the Moana. But here's them singing together. A little Aussie girl doing so well. She's the more dominant voice.

0: like a proud mother, even watching that.
1: Yeah, well,
0: she's
1: great.
0: So young. She's the youngest of all the princesses as well on that stage.
1: Australian girl doing well.
0: Yeah, and she was there with all the stars like Brandy, everyone turned up to do it. Now, afterwards, they were talking to all the princesses and they were all dressed up in like their costumes and everything. So if you love princesses, you're going to love it. But the Jodie Benson, the original Ariel, she shared that they actually have a WhatsApp group. And you know how usually you get added to another WhatsApp group and you're like, not another WhatsApp group. This is a WhatsApp group I want to be a part of.
2: About what the group chat is like.
3: And we do have a group text.
2: Does it have a name?
3: Princess Posse.
2: And in order to get on the group chat, you have to be an actual princess.
3: You have to be a princess, I'm sorry.
2: What is this group chat like? Who's funny? Who's sending all the memes? Who's mother?
3: I'm the mother. I'm the gatherer of all the girls. Just because it's Snow White, Sleeping Beauty, Cinderella, and then 30 years, and then Ariel. Yeah, so yeah. I'm kind of the, you know, the mom. Yeah, but
2: leading,
3: it's great.
2: Leading the ladies through.
3: Yeah, loving on them, checking on them, keeping my tabs on all of them, making sure they're eating, making sure that they're sleeping. It's all good.
0: I love it. Can you imagine if they did it in character, though? Cinderella would be like, girls, I've got nothing to wear and I have to be home by 12 o'clock.
1: Snow White would just be like, well, get out of bed. Like, no, you'd have to be saying that to her.
0: No, that's Sleeping Beauty. She's got all her messages. Right. All her messages are unread.
1: Yeah, yeah.
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0: Can't wait to hear that.
1: Woody.
0: Wait for it. Wait for it. Wait for it.
1: And you.
2: Well, we'll play around with that.
0: We'll work on that in the background.
2: Yeah, yeah.
1: This is Will.
0: Don't make bets. What was it? Don't write checks your body can't handle. Or something like that.
1: And this is Woody.
2: Don't write checks your body doesn't bounce.
0: Your body can't cash.
2: Yeah, that's it. You've done it. We shouldn't. Yeah. We shouldn't do that.
0: Yeah.
2: Because we did that.
0: We did that.
1: Catch up on the free iHeart app because one dose of Will and Woody is never enough. 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
11: I'm John Fabris. More seals are expected to catch the H5 bird flu virus as a dead animal found in South Australia tests positive. It's the first time a mammal's been detected with the virus in Australia, and the state's chief vet's pretty sure it won't be the last.
12: This is the same strain we've seen in Heard Island, where we did see mass mortalities of seals down in that part of the world.
11: Australia's on a path for extreme heat due to the building El Nino shaping as perhaps the strongest in a century. Meteorologist David Croc noting the pattern appears to have had an influence already.
13: The Indian Ocean, particularly at the moment, is quite warm and is providing us a lot of moisture. It's not necessarily going to continue, but temperatures have already through the winter been really warm through eastern Australia.
11: On the ABC, and Usain Bolt's 100-metre race record's been surpassed at the World Humanoid Robot Games in Beijing. The Chinese robot sprinted the distance in 9.39 seconds, slammed into the protective barrier, and was taken from the track on a stretcher. More than 2,000 robots are competing.
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14: Australia's dished off redemption in Mackay, thrashing Bangladesh by an innings and 51 runs in the second test. Mitchell Starc named player of the match with 10 wickets across both innings. Cam Green led the way with the bat, top scoring with 67.
15: Yeah, no, it means a lot. Obviously it's been a tough year coming into this. I think it was just nice kind of going back to basics, went back to Shield cricket and just went back to what worked.
14: Cronulla's back in the NRL winner's circle, taking down the Titans 30-22. The Sharks remain in the hunt for a top four finish. Skipper Blake Brayley telling Fox League they want to keep building into the finals.
16: Yeah, I think to show our defensive resilience, I think, we scored some good tries, but 22 points and 18 8 down in that first half. It's not a thing you want going into finals.
14: While the Roosters are trailing the Tigers 12-6 nearing halftime at the SFS, and the Swans leading North Melbourne by 26 points in the third quarter of their AFL encounter at the SCG. That's sport. I'm Harrison Preve.
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0: A mostly sunny day today. A bit of fog to start off your Monday tomorrow, though, before becoming sunny. 24 is your top there. Tuesday, rain's on the way. 23. And Wednesday, a clearing shower with tops of 18. That's your Power FM 4-day forecast. 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

0: 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Sounds old. Let's play some new music instead. Cherry Bomb. 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
1: Woody.
0: Wait for it. Wait for it. Wait for it.
1: And you.
2: But we'll play around with that.
0: We'll work on that in the background.
2: Yeah, yeah.
1: This is Will.
0: Don't make bets. What was it? Don't write checks your body can't handle. Or something like that.
1: And this is Woody.
2: Don't write checks your body doesn't bounce.
0: Your body can't cash.
2: Yeah, that's it. You've done it. We shouldn't. Yeah. We shouldn't do that.
0: Yeah.
2: Because we did that.
0: We did that.
1: Catch up on the free iHeart app because one dose of Will and Woody is never enough. Hear the call of adventure with the new Pokemon Tonies. Where will listening take the kid in your life with Pokemon Tonies?
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0: 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A community clean-up is being held in Scone next Sunday for Clean Up Australia Day. 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
5: I'm John Fabris. Australia's first official H5 bird flu case in a mammal has been detected in a long-nosed fur seal from Beachport in South Australia. Federal Minister Julie Collins is bracing for more.
6: It is not unexpected for us to start to see infection in other wildlife, particularly in marine mammals, particularly in areas where there are high infection rates in wild birds.
5: Only days on from Hawaii's Big Island taking a beating from a hurricane, it's being hit by a powerful tropical storm. Hawaii's Governor Josh Green posting on social media.
7: These storms, because of El Nino, are dumping a lot of water across the Pacific and across Hawaii, and it's going to be impactful on us this fall.
5: And a year out from declaring he couldn't move his family back to Britain because of insufficient security, Prince Harry is doing just that. PM Andy Burnham's been asked if his government will fund security for the royals.
8: This is a private matter. It's a matter for Harry and for Meghan, and we wish them well in the move that they make.
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9: Australia has responded to its Darwin defeat, crushing Bangladesh by an innings and 51 runs in Mackay. The Aussies posting 210 on day two before rolling the visitors for 95. Mitchell Starc finishing off with 10 wickets. Nearing full-time in the NRL, where the West Tigers are leading the Roosters 24-16 at the SFS. Earlier, the Sharks clinched a 30-22 win over the Titans on the Gold Coast. In the NRLW, the Titans secured bragging rights over the Broncos 28-20. The Roosters the Warriors 66-8. AFL Sydney leads North Melbourne by 49 points in the final quarter at the SCG, while more than 16,000 fans watched the Swans defeat Essendon 66-42 in the AFLW. In supercars, Brock Feeney's won race 28 to cap off a dominant weekend for Ford in Ipswich. Oscar Piastri starts fourth in tonight's F1 Dutch Grand Prix. McLaren teammate Lando Norris to start on pole, and Cam Smith tied second, heading into the final round of LIV Golf Indianapolis. That's sport. I'm Harrison Preve.
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10: A mostly sunny day today. A bit of fog to start off your Monday tomorrow, though, before becoming sunny. 24 is your top there. Tuesday, rain's on the way. 23, and Wednesday, a clearing shower with tops of 18. That's your Power FM 4-day forecast. 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
18: 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The only slight amendment to that is Michelle Laurie's not here, and instead it's the producers, Matt and Ruby. 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
18: 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We're going to have an interview conducted by her with, who was it? 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

0: You're listening to True Crime Tonight with Ruby Bartzis and me, Matthew Tankard. Coming up, we've got Michelle Laurie speaking with Lyndon Blake about the, I want to say David Burke case, but you might know him from his spelling of his stage name, D4VD. His criminal trial starts in 2 to 3 months over in the United States. So we're learning all about that case after the break.
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0: In exciting Muswellbrook local news, Southside News Agency and TSG Tobacco Station is now open every day to 8 p.m. Reports say they've seen a local man purchasing newspapers and a local woman was seen buying stationery and office supplies at outstanding prices. Plus, there are also reports that Southside News Agency has beautiful greeting cards and a wide range of giftware and lighters. Share the good news from Southside News Agency and TSG Tobacco Station. 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
5: 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Taylor Swift's Wildest Dreams is one that's always popping up on my TikTok, and Swifties are spiraling after Taylor stepped out last weekend with a fresh haircut that's giving 1989 energy. Here's Taylor Swift with Wildest Dreams on TikTok Trending. He said,

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0: CBD oil. Are we talking about compulsory third-party insurance, the 90s band, or cannabis oil? 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
1: about?
0: Everybody
1: knows.
0: All three.
1: All three. It's all in. I'm listening to that. Yeah. I'm on the cannabis and I'm driving.
0: You weren't stressed because you're on the oil.
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0: 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A half-eaten burger in one hand. 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And somehow, you've got to do it all again for day two. 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

0: time I hear that.
1: Woody.
0: Wait for it. Wait for it. Wait for it.
1: And you.
2: Well, we'll play around with that.
0: We'll work on that in the background.
2: Yeah, yeah.
1: This is Will.
0: Don't make bets. What was it? Don't write checks your body can't handle, or something like that.
1: And this is Woody.
2: Don't write checks your body doesn't bounce.
0: Your body can't cash.
2: Yeah, that's it. You've done it. We shouldn't. Yeah, we shouldn't do that.
0: Yeah,
2: because we did that.
0: We did that.
1: Catch up on the free iHeart app because one dose of Will and Woody is never enough. Hear the call of adventure with the new Pokemon Tonies. Where will listening take the kid in your life with Pokemon Tonies?
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1: A magistrate says extremist misinformation is fueling dangerous behaviour after sentencing a Muswellbrook man over online threats.
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2: 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We do need to protect citizens of Muswellbrook from climate change.
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0: time I did that.
1: Woody.
0: Wait for it. Wait for it. Wait for it.
1: And you.
2: Well, we'll play around with that.
0: We'll work on that in the background.
2: Yeah, yeah.
1: This is Will.
0: Don't make bets. What was it? Don't write checks your body can't handle. Or something like that.
1: And this is Woody.
2: Don't write checks your body doesn't bounce.
0: Your body can't cash.
2: Yeah, that's it. You've done it. We shouldn't. Yeah. We shouldn't do that.
0: Yeah.
2: Because we did that.
0: We did that.
1: Catch up on the free iHeart app because one dose of Will and Woody is never enough. Hear the call of adventure with the new Pokemon Tonies. Where will listening take the kid in your life with Pokemon Tonies?
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1: Alrighty, what is the wheel going to land on today? What game are you going to be playing for the chance to win a large pizza, a drink, and a garlic bread? Time will tell. Let's tick it away. What's it going to... There we go. Alrighty, one of my favourites. We're going to be playing Toot Toot Letter Loot. You'll have 30 seconds to answer four pretty easy questions with the letter S. Today's letter is S, so you've got to answer these questions with the letter S. The first question is, name a country. Do you know a country with the letter S? Give me a call. 654-11-981. Once you get that one right, you've only got three more questions to answer. Do you reckon you can do it? 654-11-981. Don't be shy. Give me a call right now. All right, let's get into Ella Langley and She's in Texas on Power. Good morning.

0: call me yet to win Wheel of Games. What's happening? Large pizza drink and a garlic bread could be all yours from our Pizza Bella. Now, we're playing Toot Toot Letter Loot. The letter is S. You've got to answer four questions with the letter S. I gave you the first one already, which is name a country with the letter S. Now, if you know that one, call me. And I might even give you the second question. Name an animal that starts with S. So a country and an animal. Then you've only got two more questions to go. If you've never called a radio station before, this is fun, I promise you. And it's so easy to win. 654-11-981. That number again is, get ready, write it down, put it in your phone. 654-11-981. 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
11: When I was 6 years old, I broke my leg

0: I got Joy on the line and she was feeling sorry for me. So sorry, in fact, that she pulled over onto the side of the road in Musselbrook to call me so that I wasn't alone and no one played Wheel of Games. Isn't that right, Joy?
1: That's correct. Yes.
0: So you're going to play Wheel of Games and you're going to win that large piece of drink and garlic bread, Joy?
1: I could handle that right now, yes. I hope so.
0: Sounds pretty good. All right. Well, we've given you the first two questions, but we'll give them to you again because we're going to give you a 30-second timer, all right? So you've got to get them all done in 30 seconds. You reckon you're ready?
1: I'm ready.
0: All right, let's go, Joy. It's Toot Toot Letter Loot. Your letter is S, and if you don't know, you can say pass. So name a country that starts with S.
1: Spain.
0: Name an animal.
1: Love.
0: Name a food.
1: Sausage.
0: Yeah, name a singer or band.
1: Oh, God. Susie Quattro.
0: That was so good, and you had so much time left on the timer. My goodness, Joy, you were definitely cut out for this.
1: Oh, my God, isn't that lovely?
0: You got yourself a large pizza, drink and garlic bread. All thanks to our Pizza Bella. All because you were feeling sorry for me, Joy, that nobody called me and I was sounding a bit lonely.
1: Well, that's correct, but hey, I'm the lucky person today, just like you are.
0: There you go. You do a good deed and you get a good deed done back. It's perfect.
1: Nice.
0: Thank you so much, Joy. We'll send you a text with your winnings now, and thanks for giving me a call.
1: That's okay. My pleasure. Have a lovely day.
0: You too. Bye.
1: Bye.
0: Winner, winner, pizza for dinner. How sweet is Joy? She heard the loneliness in my voice, and she thought, you know what? I'll call Katie. I'll be brave and call her, because that's all you got to do. I'm not scary. And she won the pizza. Thanks to our Pizza Bella. All right, let's get into Alex Warren right now. We'll have a new Wheel of Games tomorrow. So, yeah, maybe tomorrow's your time. All right. Thanks again, Joy. We'll get you in the

0: New stuff from Alex Warren right there with Passenger. You're on the Power Breakers show with Katie. And our 5-year flashback, we're going to be playing the winning song very, very soon, right? The problem is one song is winning by 14 points. You can change that if you want. You can go vote on the Facebook page, 98.1 Power FM. We've got Robbie Williams solo with Feel, or we've got Robbie Williams with his band Take Back, Back for Good. Now, Back for Good is currently losing by 14 points. So if you'd prefer to hear that one, you know what to do. Go and vote. Just by voting, you get yourself in the draw to win a $200 We Live Here or Spend in Singleton voucher thanks to the Musbrook RSL. It's happening right after this, so stick around.
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6: Good morning, I'm Cameron Smith. A woman charged with murder will appear before Newcastle Supreme Court today. 55-year-old Joanne Graham is alleged to have murdered her housemate, Deirdre Fope, in October 2023 when the pair were living in a unit at Muswellbrook. The judge alone hearing will focus on whether the 55-year-old's mental impairment defence will stand up. Graham will argue schizophrenia as a mental impairment defence. The contribution and benefits of Australian film and TV production for communities like the Upper Hunter are being highlighted off the back of a new report by Screen Australia. The Upper Hunter got a taste of the small screen earlier this year when an episode of NCIS Sydney filmed at Scone Airport. Screen Australia CEO Deirdre Brennan says locals want more local stories.
7: 84% of Australians agree that access to local stories is really important, but 36% of Australians say that it's not always easy to find. So the big takeaway for us is that in a world of such extraordinary choice, our industry needs to make sure that we really better compete for the attention of Australians.
6: Briefly, three new police officers are reporting for duty across the Hunter Valley PD this morning. They graduated as part of the largest police recruit in 14 years on Friday and brings the total number of new recruits posted to Hunter Valley Police District to 46 since the current state government took office. In local sports, going through to the Group 21 first grade grand final after a 20-12 win over Singleton. It makes it the second year in a row where the minor premiers won't go on to host the grand final. Elsewhere, Muswellbrook have been eliminated from the finals in a nail-biter, going down 24 points to 22 against Aberdeen. In the women's, Maribor advanced to the grand final with a 26-16 win over Aberdeen, while Muswellbrook eliminated Murrumbidgee, winning 10 points to 4. That's your local news and sport. I'm Cameron Smith.
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8: Hey, I'm Brooke Seychelle. Barnaby Joyce says it's not unusual for politicians to get their figures wrong after his One Nation colleague David Farley suggested the party's migration numbers would be similar to Labor's. That sparked a swift response from Pauline Hanson, who says the party's net migration would be 130,000 a year. Joyce telling Seven the Farah MP simply made a mistake.
9: I mean, that's not unusual. Show me a political career where people haven't made a mistake and I'll show you a person who's not telling the truth.
8: Meanwhile, Sydney Swans coach Dean Cox says he respects the fans who boycotted yesterday's win over North Melbourne, which was the side's first game since suspending five players for breaching the club's standards. Hundreds of supporters hit the SCG exits after the women's side beat the Bombers. And at least 30 people have been killed in a landslide of waste after a mound of rubbish in a landfill collapsed in Guinea. Authorities say the collapse happened after heavy rain in the country's capital.
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8: A huge upset in the NRL with the Tigers downing the Roosters in a round 25 thriller yesterday. A late field goal from Jock Madden sealing a 25-24 win at Allianz Stadium. Coach Benji Marshall full of praise for the playmaker who went into the clash with a nasty groin injury.
10: You know, it's quite ballsy for him to play today. At halftime, he's a little bit doubting himself from missing a few kicks at goals and just challenged him on his headspace to just, you know, forget everything, come back and just play your type of footy.
8: That's the latest in news and sport.
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11: It is 8.8 degrees right now. Exactly. How satisfying is that? Getting up to tops of 24 today. There is fog around the valley, a lot of fog this morning. So if you're heading out, just be mindful the visibility is a bit mid. The rain tomorrow for you Tuesday, tops of 23. A possible thunderstorm on Wednesday, 22 is your top there. And Thursday, we've got a clearing shower with a top of 21. That's your Power FM 4-day forecast. 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
11: Yes, good morning. It's 7:36 on the Power Brekkie clock right now. And we are live on TikTok if you want to come and join us, 98.1 Power FM. That is our handle on all of our social media, so you can come hang out with us wherever you hang out online. But yeah, if you're interested to see what happens behind the scenes, between the songs, that kind of thing, come join us over there. We are going to play your Fight For Your Flashback song right after this, but let's just take a little quick sneak peek at the votes right now and see where we stand. So we've got two songs up against each other, and we always have a different theme. So today's theme was solo artists versus the band they used to be in.

So we've got Robbie Williams solo with Feel, and then we've got Robbie with his band, Take That, Back For Good. He is winning, well, I'm not going to tell you which one, but one of them is winning by 13 points right now. So if you'd like to go and vote and get yourself in the draw to win a $200 We Live Here or Spend in Singleton voucher, go to the website, head over there now, get your votes in, and I'll get you into the Black Eyed Peas before we play your winning song right after this. It's Don't Funk With My Heart. You go to the website now, the Facebook page, oh my goodness. You go to the Facebook page, get your votes in, and we're going to play the winning song right after the Black Eyed Peas. Good morning.

It's the Black Eyed Peas, Don't Funk With My Heart. You're on Power. Good morning. We do have our Fight For Your flashback ready to go right now. I'm just going to refresh it one last time, but here's a reminder of what the songs are. It's a solo artist versus their band.

We've tallied the votes to see which one's the winner, and you have been busy voting. Now, instead of going for the underdog, you put more extra points on the person who was winning. So without further ado, your Fight for Your Flashback song winner is... It is Robbie Williams and Feel. We're going to play it for you in full right now. Thanks to Masabakara Soul Club and voted by you on our Facebook page. It's your Fight for Your Flashback. Here we go.

0: as voted by you, our Fight for Your Flashback winner. It is the solo artist, Robbie Williams. He was up against Take That Back for Good and Feel One by 16 points. Now, if you don't know how to vote in this, it's pretty easy. 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And just use your emojis to react. Like you hold down your mouse or your hold down your finger and the emojis pop up. And it's either a love heart emoji react that you're going to like let it land on or a laugh cry react. 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So if you're interested in that, you should head on over to the Facebook page right now. And yeah, get into it. We'll get you into this. We'll be back with the traffic on the other side.
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0: 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They're open 7 days, Market Lane, Masterbrook, and stick around because your celebration book is coming at you next. We'll see who's celebrating what around the Upper Hunter.
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0: Taking a look around the Upper Hunter, who is celebrating what today? We've got a big one to Daryl Bolton of Wallalong. Happy 60th birthday to the head handyman from all the Hunter Project boys. I love that. Happy birthday, Daryl. Have a great day from us here at Power FM as well. And I really hope you hear this and the boys get a kick out of it as well. If you know someone celebrating something around the Upper Hunter, make sure you put them in our book, 981powerfm.com.au. That's where our celebration book lives. And all you got to do is put all the details in, give us the info, and leave a cute little note for them. We'll read it out on air after 7:50 every weekday morning. And you get yourself in the draw to win a dozen delicious cupcakes thanks to Cakes by Tamara. She's a cake lover who started baking. She couldn't stop, so now she's open for business. You can check her out, Cakes by Tamara, on Facebook. You go do that, and I'll get you back into the music. We got Dasha. Now, I just want to say one thing about the celebration book. It doesn't have to be a birthday. It can be anything. It could even be, like, say someone just competed in the sporting on the weekend, like footy, whatever. I'm not a big sports person, but, like, maybe it's just congratulations on the win. You decide. Here's Dasha. We

0: It's Dasha and Austin. You're on Power, hanging out with Katie. And like I said, we are live on TikTok if you would like to come and hang out with us over there. 98.1 Power FM is what our handle is for like every social media. So wherever you hang out, you can come hang out with us there. So if you're interested in that, go and have a look. And I'll get you back into the music right now. It's Noah Kahan. We're going to play The Great Divide. You're on the Power Breaky Show with Katie. Good morning.
1: I can't recall the last time that we

0: It's Noah Khan with The Great Divide. You're on Power. Now, if you have been at our website lately and maybe registered yourself for our competition Steal My Standby for a trip to Vegas, you possibly want to be listening after the new sport weather. I'm not going to say too much more, but if we happen to call someone's name out, they may only have like half an hour to call us back. Just saying. Okay? We'll be into it right after this.
1: Good morning. Computers, electrical, furniture and bedding. Check out Harvey Norman Musselbrook Fair. 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The noughties tunes you love. When you see my face up against you, hell, up against you, hell. Mixed with the best new stuff. I knew what I needed. 80s and 90s throwbacks that'll have you singing along.
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7: Hey there, I'm Cameron Smith. The fitness hearing of Joanne Graham gets underway today. The judge alone hearing in the Newcastle Supreme Court will focus on whether the 55-year-old's mental impairment defence will stand up. Graham admitted to fatally stabbing her Musselbrook housemate, Deidre Fope, in October 2023, but will argue schizophrenia as a defence. She's facing a charge of murder. Manufacturers across the Upper Hunter are being encouraged to apply for a new state government fund aimed at driving innovation and productivity. The first stage of the Innovative Manufacturing Adoption Fund offers $1 million in competitive grants for feasibility and pilot projects. A second stage worth $5 million will open up in early 2027 to help businesses scale up new technology. The fund covers sectors including clean energy, defence, health and construction. The contribution and benefits of Australian film and TV productions for communities like the Upper Hunter are being highlighted off the back of a new report by Screen Australia. It reveals that Australian TV, film, online content and games contribute more than $11 billion annually to the nation's economy. It also directly employs nearly 70,000 people. The Upper Hunter got got a taste of the small screen earlier this year when an episode of NCIS Sydney filmed at Scone Airport.
8: So we know that regional and remote Australia is home to some of the most remarkable landscapes. But what we need to talk about more is that our country is about the people who live there. That connection to communities is actually what can make and does make Australian content great.
7: That's Screen Australia CEO Deidre Brennan. In local sport, Singleton are one match away from securing a top two finish in the AFL Black Diamond men's plate. The Roosters too strong for fourth place Warners Bay, winning 68-32. The women, meanwhile, are clinging on to fourth place after a narrow 8-point defeat to Newcastle City's third team over the weekend. That's your local news and sport. I'm Cameron Smith.
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9: Hey, I'm Brooke Seychelle. The Environment Minister says the first death of a mammal from the bird flu is a serious development. A long-nosed fur seal that was found dead on a South Australian beach has tested positive to the deadly virus. Murray Watt telling the ABC it was something he'd been expecting.
10: You might remember for several weeks now, my colleague Julie Collins and I have been warning that we are likely to see this kind of thing occur, and indeed that we are likely to see more mass mortalities, which is obviously a terrible thing for all Australians who love our nature.
9: Meanwhile, state and territory governments are being accused of dragging their feet on tougher alcohol laws aimed at reducing violence against women and kids. The Foundation of Alcohol Research and Education says it's been almost 2 years since Canberra-backed tighter restrictions on alcohol home deliveries, but most of the measures still haven't been introduced. And overseas, 72 people have been arrested over alleged firelighting in Indonesia, which is suspected to have started some of the country's recent forest fires.
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9: The AFL's wildcard weekend is locked in. The opening week of finals action takes place on Friday at the MCG, with the Magpies taking on the Bulldogs, before the Blues and D's lock horns on Saturday night at the G. And the Aussie cricketers have thumped Bangladesh by an innings and 51 runs in the second and final test in Mackay. Skipper Pat Cummins not too critical of the pitch, despite the match wrapping up in less than 2 days.
11: Seemed to happen in fast forward. Pitch was pretty good. Didn't really feel like a 30 wicket in five session kind of test match.
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0: It is currently 9 degrees right now. It is a foggy start to your day today, but it will be clearing up into a sunny one, tops of 24. Tomorrow, we've got rain around the valley, 23 is your top there. A possible thunderstorm on Wednesday with tops of 22 and clearing showers Thursday, 21. That's your Power FM 4-day forecast. 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
0: Good morning, good morning. 8.07 on the Power Brekkie clock. We're going to catch up with Lachlan Cameron from Scone Grammar. He's got a pretty cool trip coming up soon. But before we do that, we might need to do this.
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1: Steal my standby.
0: That's right. We've got one more week left to get everyone we can on that standby list. 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So many artists you can see, like Snoop Dogg, Weezer. We got Zara Larsson, Lainey Wilson, Kenny Chesney, all that kind of stuff. If you haven't got on the list, then this name I'm about to call out won't be yours yet, but go get it on because we're doing it every weekday for the rest of the week. Now, let's decide who is going to be our Steal My Standby. They have to call us back within 30 minutes. That person is Sonia Naylor. Sonia Naylor, you need to call me on 654-11-981 within 30 minutes. Your time starts... That's your timer starting now. Sonia Naylor, If you know Sonia, send her a text and tell her to call Power FM 654-11-981. We'll get you into the music right now. It's Olivia Rodrigo. While that timer goes in the background. Sonia, you got 30 minutes. Let's go.

0: local student from Scone Grammar School has been recognised as one of just 18 students across New South Wales to receive the prestigious 2026 Premier's Anzac Memorial Scholarship. Now, Year 11 student Lachlan Cameron will soon travel to Greece and Crete to retrace the footsteps of Australian soldiers who fought during World War II. Lachie joins us this morning. Mate, congratulations and thanks so much for your time.
1: Thank you very much.
0: Hey, when you found out that you'd been selected as only one of 18 students across New South Wales for this scholarship, what was your reaction?
1: It was just full of emotion. Once I received the email saying that I was successful, I literally ran around the school telling the teachers that helped me out throughout everything and my sister and, rang my parents. It was a full excitement. It was, all of us, actually.
0: That's so cool. Now, you've got a real passion for history and you've even written books about local history. So where did that interest first come from?
1: Well, my family has always been engraved in history. Like, everything in my life has just sort of been around it. Like, my family, like, locally has got a lot of big, strong agricultural and local history. So all my life I've been around that and experienced that type of thing. And on all sides of my family, I've always heard stories of history and just such an interest on all sides of my family, and over the years it's just gotten stronger. And it wasn't until I did an assessment task in year 9 on the local history, I had to write an essay on our local area, and then that literally just sparked the fuse, and ever since then it's just,
0: Very cool. Well, it's very exciting that you've got this trip because in September you'll be travelling to Greece and Crete to visit some really significant battle sites. Now, what's the part of the trip that you're most looking forward to?
1: Visiting the grave site of my great-great-great cousin, who died on the 20th of May 1941 during the Battle of Greece and Crete. And, he's buried in the Suda Bay War Cemetery. So I'll get to go and see his grave, which will be very emotional.
0: Yeah, how special will that moment be for you and your family?
1: It will mean the world to me. Like, I've researched, like, all sides of my family and, like, I've never been overseas or to any battle site. So it will... His gravesite will represent everything that I've, like, done my whole life.
0: It's a very cool story and I'm very excited for you. It's Lachlan Cameron from Scone Grammar School. Now, congratulations again on this incredible achievement and have the most amazing trip to Greece and Crete. Thanks for joining us this morning on Power FM.
1: Thank you very much.
0: There you go, Lachie Cameron. What a trip, an amazing, amazing, amazing trip of a lifetime. And it's so cool that he got to do that. I can't wait to see how it all went. We'll have to catch up with him again. But let's get you back into the music right now. You're on the Power Brekkie Show with Katie.

0: Kate's Fine Young Cannibals. She drives me crazy. Now, we have someone that we want to call us, right? 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It could be all yours if you call me within 30 minutes. Now, if Sonia doesn't call me, it is open for grabs. Anyone can steal that pass. All right, let's get you into it right now. We'll be back with the traffic.
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It's worth up to 20 grand. You can go see amazing acts like Snoop Dogg, Zara Larsson, BTS, Benny Boone, Lainey Wilson, all that kind of stuff. But we need Sonia Naylor to call me right now. You call me, Sonia, 654-11981, and I'll get you into J-Lo. You're on Power Group.

0: Thing. It's J-Lo, Love Don't Cost a Thing. Now, Sonia, we are down to the wire. You literally have 5 minutes left. The next time I'm talking on air, apart from the weather, I'll be opening up the phone lines for anyone to steal your pass. So you have 5 minutes left. Sonia Naylor, to secure your standby pass for a trip to Vegas for the iHeartRadio Festival, call me, 654-11-981. That's for Sonia. Sonia Naylor, call me. Anyone else who wants to call me to steal the standby, you've just got to wait. She's got 5 more minutes. We'll get you into it right now. We'll be back on the other side of this.
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7: Good morning, I'm Cameron Smith. More emergency department relief is on the way for John Hunter and Maitland hospitals. The state government says 22 new short-stay treatment spaces will roll out across 6 state hospitals in the next financial year. Short-stay units are designed to ease pressure on emergency departments and speed up patient flow. The funding is part of an $11.9 billion statewide hospital investment. Rural Aid are calling for locals to donate money so the charity can continue supplying hay, water and financial assistance to struggling farmers. Rural Aid says farmers are often the last to ask for help, even as drought, floods and rising costs take a toll. It comes as the state government continues to roll out drought assistance for producers across the Upper Hunter and beyond. The Hunter Valley will welcome 3 new police officers as part of a record recruit class reporting for duty today. They're part of Class 369, the 5th consecutive class to set a new recruitment record for New South Wales Police. It takes the total number of new officers posted to the Hunter Valley under the current state government to 46. A man in his 20s has been airlifted from Muswellbrook to Newcastle after a medical emergency. The Westpac Rescue helicopter was called in by New South Wales Ambulance on Saturday evening. Hospital staff, a critical care paramedic and a New South Wales health doctor worked to stabilise him. He was then flown to John Hunter Hospital for specialist treatment. In local sport, Singleton have been eliminated from Hunter Rugby's President's Cup final series. The Bulls going down to Nelson Bay in the preliminary final, 32 points to 29. It means the Gropers will take on Scone in the grand final this weekend. The Brumbies winning the major semi-final by a single point 2 weeks ago. The two teams also couldn't be separated on the ladder, both finishing on 39 points, the Brumbies finishing ahead on 4 and against. That's your local news and sport. I'm Cameron Smith.
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8: Hey, I'm Brooke Seychelle. Barnaby Joyce says one of his colleagues was incorrect by claiming One Nation's migration targets weren't that different from Labor's. David Farley's comments were quickly refuted by leader Pauline Hanson, Joyce telling Seven people sometimes make mistakes.
9: I'm not going to throw anybody under a bus. When people are new in Parliament, they can sometimes get things incorrect, and that's what happens. God knows I've done it enough.
8: A second seal is being tested in South Australia this morning after the first detection of the H5 bird flu strain in a mammal was confirmed on the weekend. The new long-nosed fur seal was found at the Pages Conservation Park. The AFL chief will speak today for the first time since the scandal erupted involving Sydney Swans players. Andrew Dillon will speak to the media at midday in Melbourne to launch the league's final series. And a Sydney mum who was mauled by a great white shark at Coogee Beach says she feels like she's been given a second chance at life. 35-year-old Leah Stewart has shared her first personal update since the June attack. She says she's making progress but is still facing a long road to recovery.
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8: Essendon has all but confirmed its new full-time senior coach. It's believed Mark McVee will meet with the club today before being unveiled tomorrow as their new coach. James Hurd telling Nine he's happy for McVee but upset he's missed out again.
11: From a personal point of view, though, it's very disappointing. Yeah, I'm disappointed, put my heart and soul into the effort, but obviously fell short, and that's the way it goes.
8: And back-to-back wins for Lando Norris in the Formula One, the reigning world champ taking out the Dutch Grand Prix overnight. Aussie Oscar Piastri was sixth.
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12: It's creeping up to 10 degrees right now, getting up to a top of 24 around the valley. There is still a lot of fog around, so if you're heading out and you're about to go on the roads or anything, just be mindful you've got limited visibility out there. Rain on the way tomorrow, tops of 23. We've got a possible thunderstorm on Wednesday, 22 degrees, and Thursday, a clearing shower. Tops of 21 degrees. 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
12: Good morning. I have some bad news. The timer for Sonia Naylor. Done and dusted. I'm so sorry, Sonia Naylor, you've missed out, but that means your pass is now open for anyone to steal your standby, 654-11981. If you can steal Sonia's standby pass, you'll be on the list for a chance to go to Vegas for the iHeart Radio Festival. Call me right now and we'll get you into Teddy Swims, 654-11981. And stick around because I'm catching up with Diesel right after this track right here. And we've got a double pass to give away. So don't change that dial. There's so much happening in the next 20 minutes, okay?

0: the Power Brekkie Show with Katie. And look, if you love this song, my next guest, because Diesel is heading to the Singleton Civic Centre Saturday the 5th of September, and he's got his buy request tour. It's a show where fans help choose the songs, and we've got tickets to give away. Diesel joins me now to chat about the show, and we'll tell you how to get those tickets at the end. Good morning, Diesel.
1: Good morning.
0: Hey, I'm a huge fan. Thank you so much for joining me this morning, and I'm so excited you're coming to Singleton.
1: Yeah, I'm really excited too, because we drive through that area. So much has happened in the Hunter Valley over the years through, you know, the shows of the wineries and everything. And I feel like it's kind of a travesty.

0: probably already been to because you've done the ticketing. And there's a really easy to see link. You look at some songs through some playlists that we've made. Then you click on this form, and it's like, you know, a 4-year-old could do it. And you get to pick a couple of songs, get to leave a comment, which the comments are the thing that I've really been enjoying, watching, reading what people have got to say about, you know, how, you know, a song has impacted on them, and, you know, little anecdotes through the years. It's yeah, I mean, it's not like I'm a stranger to knowing that, you know, my music's had an impact on people, but I guess it's, yeah, seeing it like this, in this light, has been really humbling and kind of very enlightening at the same time.
1: It's an amazing interactive way to run a show. I think it's so cool. I have already been on your website and had a look through. I think it's really, really cool. But what's the wildest or most unexpected request that you've had so far?
0: there's been a few. Look, I think people, you know, and all good wishes and everything, I think it's like, you know, maybe they're not thinking about, maybe they are, maybe it's just in their mind, that's what they think of me. But I guess probably the someone made a request for the theme from Cats, you know.
1: What?
0: Like Andrew Lloyd Webber. I don't do musical theatre much, so that was like, okay. I mean, and I thought, well, actually, you know what? It's a big, beautiful melody. I have to say that, you know. You know, it is what it is. Andrew Lloyd Webber's made an incredible impact on this planet, but maybe not into my show.
1: Yeah, fair enough. Now, does letting fans choose the songs, does that change the way that you perform them when you know that someone in the audience has specifically requested
0: Absolutely.
1: That one from you?
0: I mean, it's made me think, you know, all the years I've gone up there with the set list, and it's, you know, that's a you know, practical way to kind of have a map of what you're going to do on the night. But it's really nice having a set list that I've made with all the requests that have come in. I the cutoff is kind of like, you know, we suggest to people to get all their requests in by middle of the week if the show's like on a Friday or Saturday. And I've looked at them all and I've read everyone's stuff and I've put it all together. And then I know I'm walking on stage and, you know, so-and-so is going to get this song and so-and-so is going to get that song. And it really makes me, I feel like I'm actually serving up, you know, what people actually really want.
1: Yeah.
0: Instead of second guessing, you know, it's kind of like, well, I know so-and-so is going to really enjoy this song. And it gives me, it's like an impetus to kind of like, yeah, like just, I mean, it's not like I don't want to do a good job of it any time, but it definitely is, it puts an attachment to it, you know, it's really nice.
1: We're talking to Diesel about his show September 5th in Singleton, but why not play a Diesel song right now? We'll get into it and we'll keep chatting to Diesel after this and your chance to win tickets to that show. Stick around.

0: You're on Power with your chance to steal that standby pass. Who have I got on the line?
1: Hey, my name's Charlotte.
0: Hey, Charlotte, you've just stolen that pass from Sonia Naylor. It's your chance to get on the standby list. You'll be in with a chance to win a huge prize to Vegas. Now, who would you want to go see if you get that trip to Vegas?
1: Definitely Benny Boone.
0: Benny Boone. Yes, that'd be very, very cool. And who would you take with you?
1: My partner.
0: Yeah, nice. Are you both over 21 and got passports?
1: We sure are, sure do.
0: Yeah. All right, Charlotte, you've stolen that pass from Sonia Naylor. We better say sorry to Sonia. Sorry, Sonia.
1: Yeah, sorry, Sonia.
0: But that pass is yours. We hope you win. You're on the list. And Charlotte, thanks so much for being so quick, giving me a call and stealing that pass.
1: Thank you so much. Have a nice day.
0: It's Charlotte who's in for a chance with a win. Now, Sonia, it's not over for you because you can come back and steal some passes. We've got the rest of the week. Anyone else who doesn't get in within that 30 minutes, it's open for you to steal, okay? Or if you want to be the person we call out, go and register on the website, 98.1 Power FM. Now, we're going to get back into our chat with Diesel after the traffic, but make sure you're sticking around because we've got a double pass to give away to his show on September 5th. It's happening in the next 5, so keep your phone on you because you might want to give me a call, okay? Let's get you into it right now.
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0: We're chatting with Diesel about his show in September. It's on the 5th in Singleton. Now, Diesel, the requesting is pretty smart, I must say, because it leaves the guesswork out of it. You know that the audience really wants to hear your songs and you don't really have to work that hard on guessing the set list.
7: I've actually opted on other occasions just to not have any set list at all. I just go up there and I just read the crowd, you know, and Amazing. That's worked really well as well. Just kind of go up there and go, okay, what does it feel like? What does it feel like they want next, you know? I think a crowd is like a one living organism, you know, they kind of collectively put out this vibe, and if you're intuitive, you can feel it, and, you know, it's like, okay, I've just slammed them a couple of times, now I need to, like, just chill out a little bit, you know, give them a little bit of a chill, you know, like, and it's just, you know, not just kind of doing, I'm going to do what I want because that's what I do, you know, in Columbia, and you will like it, you know, it's that kind of mentality. Which, you know, I think everyone has to have some sort of authority when they're up there to command. You know, it's your stage after all, but, you know, I think it's way more inviting you know, when you kind of read the crowd and kind of what are they feeling like, you know? Maybe it's a little bit early for that. Maybe I should just wait a few more songs before I unleash the beast, so to speak, you know? So, yeah, you've got to kind of, you know, wrangle them in. And then it's almost, yeah, like psychology.
0: I think it's beautiful. It's a wonderful way to look at that shared space, you know, as a shared energy, that it's a give and take. And,
7: well, yeah, it does turn into one big lounge room, really. It really does. And, you know, it's like you've all come over, we're all in this house, you know, and it's conversational too at the same time, which, you know, literally and metaphorically, because I do get to speak a lot more than I normally would on these shows, and which is really nice. I think for a lot of people, they're hearing stories that they've, you know, never heard before. They're just hearing things about, you know, my life that they, you know, have no idea about. So it's therapy for me too.
0: It's amazing. Look, the show's happening Saturday, September 5th, and Diesel, we're going to give tickets away to the show, but what I want you to do is I want you to give us a code word so that our listeners can call us on 654-11981. If they give us a code word that you've chosen, the first one through with the code word can have the tickets.
7: I think we should make it Singleton.
0: Yes! All right, call me right now. The word Singleton is your code word, 654-11981. Diesel, thank you so much for joining me this morning.
7: Thanks for having me.
0: The gig's at the Singleton Civic Centre, the 5th of September. You can get tickets on Diesel's website, dieselmusic.com.au, but call me right now with this code word Singleton to score yourself a double pass. 654-11981. We'll get you back into it right now. Call me. She calls me

0: fastest Diesel's show in Singleton. I'm going to need the code word.
1: Singleton!
0: Yeah, who have I got on the line here?
1: Bree from Singleton.
0: Oh, hey, Bree! Yes, is this the same Bree that we see on our TikTok live?
1: Yep.
0: Yes, man, Breezy Bree. Well, you actually, the phones were hot. So you somehow got through all that mess and you've just scored yourself a double pass to Diesel's show. Congratulations.
1: Oh, heck yeah, thank you.
0: Oh, you're so welcome. Enjoy those. I'll send you a text with your winning now, okay?
1: Thank you so much.
0: Breezy's the winner, and we do have another double pass to give away to you next Monday, so be listening then. And that is the end of the show for us today. Congratulations to Breezy. Congratulations to Charlotte, who stole the standby pass from Sonia, and apologies to Sonia. And also our Wheel of Games winner, Joy. You scored that large pizza, drink and a garlic bread today as well. It's been a huge show. Let's do it again tomorrow. I'll be back from 6 a.m. Aiden's in next after the 20-song music marathon, and Sammy's got another standby pass for you to win in his show this afternoon. All right, have a great rest. See you Monday. Bye, y'all.
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6: Slow down around school zones. There is a 40-kilometre speed limit in school zones. School zones help protect children travelling to and from school, reducing the risk and severity of a crash. So between 8am and 9:30am and 2:30pm and 4pm, pay attention to the 40-kilometre per hour speed limit.
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8: Hi there, I'm Cameron Smith. A woman charged over her housemate's death will face Newcastle Supreme Court today. Joanne Graham has admitted to fatally stabbing her housemate, Deirdre Fope, at the Muswellbrook unit in October 2023, but will argue schizophrenia as a mental impairment. Graham was arrested and charged with murder after spending 9 days at the Mater Hospital following the incident. The state government is investing $130.7 million to expand emergency department short-stay units across New South Wales. John Hunter and Maitland Hospitals are among six sites, sharing 22 new treatment spaces from next year. Health authorities say the expansion could treat an extra 22,000 patients annually. Up to eight more spaces could follow in 2027-28. The contribution and benefits of Australian film and TV production for communities like the Upper Hunter are being highlighted off the back of a new report by Screen Australia. The Upper Hunter got a taste of the small screen earlier this year when an episode of NCIS Sydney filmed at Scone Airport. Screen Australia CEO Deirdre Brennan says locals want more local stories.
9: 84% of Australians agree that access to local stories is really important, but 36% of Australians say that it's not always easy to find. So the big takeaway for us is that in a world of such extraordinary choice, our industry needs to make sure that we really better compete for the attention of Australians.
8: In local sports, going through to the Group 21 first grade grand final after a 20-12 win over Singleton. That makes it the second year in a row where the minor premiers won't go on to host the grand final. Elsewhere, Musselbrook have been eliminated from the finals in a nail-biter, Aberdeen defeating the Rams 24-22. In the women's, Maribor advanced to the grand final with a 22-16 win over Aberdeen, while Musselbrook were victorious over Murrumbidgee, winning 10-4. That's your local news and sport. I'm Cameron Smith.
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0: Hey, I'm Brooke Seychelle. A grim warning from the Environment Minister following the first confirmed death of an Aussie mammal from the bird flu. The virus was detected in a long-nosed fur seal whose body washed up on a beach in South Australia. Murray Watt telling the ABC we can expect more mass mortality events.
10: And I know that is a very distressing thing for Australians to hear, but we also need to be realistic. This is what we've seen happen overseas. Australia is very fortunate that we've been the last continent on Earth to have this strain of bird flu, but we are likely to see those kind of events as we have overseas.
0: It comes as testing is underway on a second long-nosed fur seal that was found in South Australia's southeast. Meanwhile, the PM is set to override the Queensland government on new rules for how data centres use energy in Australia. It'll be on the agenda when National Cabinet meets this week and follows Queensland's rejection of the rule tying data centre construction to new renewables projects. And it seems there could be another use for weight loss drugs like Ozempic, with Aussie researchers finding they may help those who've been diagnosed with bipolar disorder.
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0: Hawthorn has sealed a top four finish thanks to a 62-point win over the Eagles. It means they'll return to Perth in a fortnight to meet the Dockers in a qualifying final. Coach Sam Mitchell expecting a frosty welcome from the Freo fans.
11: We're obviously going to be in a hostile environment filled with purple, so we'll be ready for that.
0: And in NRL, Roosters coach Trent Robinson admits his side struggled to find its rhythm in yesterday's 25-24 loss to the West Tigers. That's the latest in news and sport.
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13: Mostly sunny around the region today with some light winds. Tomorrow, going to see some showers around. Heavy at times, according to the Bureau, and 22 on the way. 21 again with some showers around on Wednesday. Thursday, it's going to be cloudy, though it should remain dry and tops of 21.
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